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14: You and I have never met, but I'm willing to bet that there is something you would like to do, but you feel like you can't, that it's too hard, that you don't deserve it. A colleague of mine recently told me about this new book called Brave Shift, 30 Mindset Changes to Transform Your Life. It's written by a woman named Michelle Carrer. Carrer says the one thing most people forget when they set a goal is to attach a reason to it. Having that reason is big, because when you don't want to do something that's necessary to reach your goal, you can go back to your reason to find the motivation you need. Try to frame your goal as something you want to achieve, as opposed to being a bad part of yourself that you want to change. That will make you more likely to succeed, as will asking for help. All of us need it, and it makes people feel good to help you achieve your goals. I'm Dr. Sanjay Gupta, helping you live a better life.
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hear that? 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
18: Getting your heart broken can be really rough. It'll happen to most of us at some point in our lives. It's not just an emotional experience, it's a physical one too. Often described as getting the wind knocked out of you, a knot in your stomach, trouble sleeping. I recently spoke about this with Dr. Yoram Yovil, a psychiatrist and neuroscientist. He was on my podcast, Chasing Life. Now, he told me heartbreak doesn't have to last forever. And while your inclination might be to withdraw, isolate, and shut down, it's often the opposite of what supports healing. One of the things that helps us the most is reconnecting to other people you love. And the reverse is also true, he said. If someone you care about is struggling, don't give up on them. You hold the power to comfort loved ones that are in deep physical or emotional distress. I'm Dr. Sanjay Gupta, helping you live a better life.
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2: You know, I watched a video the other day about kids getting landlines at home. We haven't had a landline in my house in I can't even tell you how long. But seeing these parents about my age being teleported back to their own childhoods, a simpler time before screens, was really powerful. And as for the kids, they sat and had conversations with their grandparents without multitasking or being distracted by a screen. I thought this was a great way to have kids stay in touch with family members and friends without getting sucked into the smartphone era too young. Of course, you need other people close by to hop on board as well if this is something that's going to work. Perhaps most important, I realized, these relics can be a great conversation starter with your children. You can talk about what it really means to be connected in this day and age. Things have changed a lot. I'm Dr. Sanjay Gupta, helping you live a better life.
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10: When it comes to the myriad reasons people don't get enough exercise, psychologist Diana Hill has heard them all. She's the author of a new book with a great title, I Know I Should Exercise, But. On a recent episode of my podcast, Chasing Life, Hill told me the number one reason people don't exercise is because they don't feel like they have enough time. She told us that she encourages people she works with to shift from an either-or mindset to a both-and mindset. Hill herself uses time at her son's baseball game to walk around the field cheering him on, instead of sitting on the sidelines. She also recommends setting up your space at home, at work, in the car to facilitate movement. So every night before I go to bed, I lay out my workout clothes next to my bathroom sink, so they are waiting there for me as a good reminder. I'm Dr. Sanjay Gupta, helping you live a better life.
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2: A Better Life with Dr. Sanjay Gupta.
3: So-called superagers, they are an enviable segment of the population. People who are older than 80, whose brains function like someone a fraction of their age. It's true, a lot of these people have genetics on their side, but more and more research is bearing out the idea that people who practice good brain health also slow their cognitive decline. Dr. Richard Isaacson, a pioneer in the Alzheimer's space, told us that, quote, his studies have found lifestyle changes including diet, exercise, reducing stress and optimizing sleep, along with managing vascular risk factors with certain medications, can actually help grow brain areas and also reduce telltale signs of Alzheimer's, such as tau tangles and amyloid plaques. What else helps? Staying social, surrounding yourself with family and friends, and maybe even volunteering for a real sense of purpose. I'm Dr. Sanjay Gupta, helping you live a better life.
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15: You know, I watched a video the other day about kids getting landlines at home. We haven't had a landline in my house in I can't even tell you how long. But seeing these parents about my age being teleported back to their own childhoods, a simpler time before screens, was really powerful. And as for the kids, they sat and had conversations with their grandparents without multitasking or being distracted by a screen. I thought this was a great way to have kids stay in touch with family members and friends without getting sucked into the smartphone era too young. Of course, you need other people close by to hop on board as well if this is something that's going to work. Perhaps most important, I realized, these relics can be a great conversation starter with your children. You can talk about what it really means to be connected in this day and age. Things have changed a lot. I'm Dr. Sanjay Gupta, helping you live a better life.
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hear that? 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

hear that? That's the sound of a whole bunch of people getting their much-needed ink therapy all in one weekend. 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
13: Getting your heart broken can be really rough. It'll happen to most of us at some point in our lives. It's not just an emotional experience. It's a physical one, too. Often described as getting the wind knocked out of you, a knot in your stomach, trouble sleeping. I recently spoke about this with Dr. Yoram Yovel, a psychiatrist and neuroscientist. He was on my podcast, Chasing Life. Now, he told me heartbreak doesn't have to last forever, and while your inclination might be to withdraw, isolate, and shut down, it's often the opposite of what supports healing. One of the things that helps us the most is reconnecting to other people you love. And the reverse is also true, he said. If someone you care about is struggling, don't give up on them. You hold the power to comfort loved ones that are in deep physical or emotional distress. I'm Dr. Sanjay Gupta, helping you live a better life.
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0: Off and running on a Tuesday with the Morning After. Matt, Adam, great to have you with us today.
1: Hey, hi, good morning.
0: Good morning, how we feeling second Monday?
1: Feeling good, looking good.
0: Who's got power?
1: A lot of power outages, a lot of trees down, a lot of destruction. I don't know if you saw the photo I shared on Facebook from Alma Ford. Their entire roof basically ripped off.
0: I did see it.
1: Some pretty incredible photos coming out.
0: We got sort of spared where I was.
1: Yeah.
0: Got very, very dark and very, very windy. Once that sort of passed through, maybe 5, 10 minutes or so, just rain for us. Did not last very long. It was kind of freaky looking to the point where I was like, anybody that's upstairs, please come down here now.
1: Well, after the...
0: Didn't hit the basement, but like, hey, if a tree falls and you're upstairs, you're probably going to get hit by it, so...
1: After the tree, the twig incident of whatever year that was, yeah.
0: 2021, and it was three 100-foot oak trees.
1: Twigs, they say. Yes,
0: tiny little sticks. Tiny little sticks.
1: A little bit more concerned when the severe weather moves through. If this is any indication of how the spring and summer, the rest of spring and summer are going to go, not great.
0: No, not great at all. And another chance today for some severe weather as well. So
1: great.
0: Keep your eye on the sky. Texters this morning, 1-800-9-ROCK-93.
1: Good morning to Keith Ruger. Taco Tuesday. Today we get all the audio, lights, and video screens up down in Detroit for Movement. Hang with Jen. Good morning to Keith Ruger. Good morning to Bearded Steve. It's Virgin and Taco Tuesday. Where are the virgins at? Hit me with an old school drop, please. St. Louis Amber, hello. The Falcon, let's go. Truck, no. Trust Designer.
2: He didn't like it too good.
1: Tori, what's up? Highland Brendan. The Highland Games are coming. Be ready. I will be there on Saturday for the Alma Highland Games as part of our hometown tour. That with Forward Convenience Stores and the Lumberjack Lodge up in West Branch, excited to be at the Highland Games coming up on Saturday for the second straight year. I'll be there from 11 until 1. Good morning to Art. I survived another Sonic Temple. Congratulations. Detroit Lions Joe, what's up? The other Tom S. Hello. Happy Taco Tuesday, my dudes. Have a good one. Fuel Man Dan. Hey, guys. Today is Tickle My Taco Tuesday. How you celebrating?
0: We're tickle my taco.
1: We're tickling tacos over here. It is a Taco Tuesday. Maybe not taco tickling, but free tacos. Courtesy of Rico's Authentic Mexican Takeout Bay Road in Saginaw. Good morning to you, Fuel Man Dan, Virgin Texter Tuesday. You've never participated in the show before. You start your day with the Morning After. Maybe you're a third shifter. You're wrapping up your day. We want to hear from you. Do not text and drive, but when you can safely send us a message, let us know who you are, where you're listening this morning, what you do for a living, maybe a hobby you have. We will get you a Morning After nickname. So the next time you participate in the show, maybe it's just a contest, or maybe you become a regular texter like our friend Half-Baked Josh. Stay high and cue that Aussie. He checks in almost every day. Fuel Man Dan, the other Tom S., Detroit Lions Joe, Art, Highland Brendan, Trust Designer Corey. 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
0: 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We'll also crown a Morning After MVP. 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

0: Tuesday with the Morning After. 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
1: Good morning to Tawa Scott. Holy S, boys. Roundabout on 23. In Standish, truck didn't want to go around, tried to go straight through it. I'm not doing the roundabout. I'm just going to go right through. Lace up, kid. Whoop, whoop. Pyro Sean, good morning. Good morning to this Virgin Texter. Jay checking in, heading to Pave Sanford Dam boat launch. That's Paving Jay. Save a Lot guy, Ian Gladwin, what's up? Heat Treater, Paul, hello, good morning. Alma Christina, what's up? Good morning, Party Fam Andy. Movement Music Festival in Detroit this weekend. Oont, oont, oont, oont, oont, oont, oont, oont, oont. It says that in the text. Oont, oont, oont, oont, oont, oont. Party Fam Andy, good morning to you. Yeah, Smoker. Texters, 1-800-9-ROCK-93. The Saginaw Old Town Junction text line, 1-800-976-2593. 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

0: Evanescence bringing to life the rock station Z93, the morning after. 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
1: Good morning to CNC programmer Tanner. Tuesday, boys, back to work after 4 days off. Gross. Baldo. Dabbler Dabbles. Baldo. Hello, good morning. It's been a minute. Dabbler Dabbles. F Poison Ivy. F it. Yeah, that sucks. The Mullet, how's it? Cowabunga dudes, good morning to Rose Island Mike. Did some biblical eating. Now there's crap all over.
2: Crap all over, like literal crap all over the food pantry.
1: 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You can also check in on Facebook. Roll call is happening there. Z93's morning after. Good morning to everybody who's checked in so far this morning, including Lori and McMaster, Michael and Jeremiah, Gene and Heather and Ronnie and Don, all checking in. Matt Peak, what's up? Cheryl, hello. Good morning to you. Facebook, Z93's morning after. 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So many artists going to be there, including Mackenzie Rose Boyd from Drunken Monkey, who you may remember from this show as Kendall Jade. She actually is going to join us next week.
0: Let's go.
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0: Thanks, Amazon. Family recently purchased urns through Amazon to share.
1: How much an urn going to cost me on Amazon?
0: I believe in this case, a $20 urn.
1: Oh, yeah, they've got, when it comes to urns, you've got options on Amazon. This one, sponsored post, of course, the cremation urn Ring of Love pewter classic urn for human ashes.
0: Versus,
1: I'm not sure.
0: Are you not allowed to put, like, animal ashes in it? It's for human ashes only.
1: I think that you could. There's some odd descriptions when it comes to the world of urns on Amazon. This one, large handcrafted urn for ashes, adult male and female. I don't know.
0: I'll be honest with you. Buying an urn on Amazon seems like a slap in the face to the dead.
1: It does a little bit.
0: Right?
1: It does. Yeah, kind of. Oh, this one's purple. It's got a hummingbird on it.
0: Granted, it's essentially just going to sit somewhere in your home.
1: Sure.
0: You're going to fill it with the ashes of your loved one.
1: Yes.
0: And then for eternity, it's just going to sit there.
1: This one's got an American flag on it.
0: I don't know
1: this
0: really.
1: This one's got a motorcycle on it. From the motorcycle rider in your family.
0: I guess I don't know how much you really should spend on the urn.
1: I guess I don't know. This one looks like a. Well, this is odd. This one's a 45 cup. Call it a coffee urn. I would hate to make that mistake.
0: When you get the coffee urn delivered and you wanted a person urn?
1: I wanted a male-female urn. Or I bought an actual urn, but I wanted a coffee urn.
0: Is it really necessary to specify sexes?
1: I don't think so. No, that's why I

0: Crematorium.
1: Sure.
0: I imagine they have a great selection of urns. Probably very expensive.
1: Sure.
0: But considering what it is you're going to use it for.
2: Yeah.
0: Someone that you love, that you've lost.
2: Right.
0: Who has chosen to not be buried, but to be cremated.
2: Yeah, which, by the way, I'm going to say it publicly now, cremate me, Daddy.
0: Oh, I don't, yeah.
2: It's on you, by the way.
0: On me?
2: Yep.
0: You have loved ones. I'm not one of them.
2: Well, too bad. I put it in my will. Adam will handle everything.
0: I'm hoping that those in your family survive long enough to be able to be in charge of cremating you. So I don't have to.
2: I have money. So.
0: Is any of that coming to me?
2: If you take care of all my stuff, then yes, it will.
0: All right. Well, let's write that up. I've got audio proof right now.
2: Yeah, you do say
0: that.
2: This.
0: I will pull and save and play for an attorney.
2: He said this on May 19th at 6:24 a.m.
0: I've got money. You can have some of it.
2: I immediately said no until he mentioned the money part. Then I said yes.
0: I agree with you, though. I also don't want him to waste time with a box and however much that costs. And right. Then there's a hole.
2: Sure.
0: Someone has to dig a hole. Cremate me, mommy.
2: Yes.
0: We're a cremation show.
2: Yes, we are. Yes, we are.
0: This feels like one of those situations, too, where the family could have just taken their urn and gone home. Instead, they had to make a big deal out of it.
2: I feel like we should probably make
0: it. You bought a $20 urn on Amazon.
2: But I didn't expect to find other ashes in it.
0: And you're running to your local TV station.
2: There's someone else's ashes in it.
0: Family in Los Angeles, grieving family, says an urn that they ordered online to honor their grandfather's memory arrived with what they believe are someone else's ashes inside.
2: Like, did they? I'm curious as to how the ashes get in there. Is it someone bought the urn, put the ashes in it, decided to return the urn, I'm not happy with this urn, and then Amazon takes it back and then resells it. The family that bought it originally doesn't realize, oh no, we left the ashes in there.
0: I feel like that Amazon, this is one of those situations where Amazon, when you call and say, like, listen, I want to return this, I feel like this is one of those situations.
2: Who are you calling it Amazon?
0: I feel like this is one of those situations where the Amazon representative just says, you go ahead and just keep that.
2: You getting Jeff Bezos on the phone on his fancy yacht?
0: Because I've had situations where, yes, I'm like, hey, the product I received is incorrect.
2: Right. Yeah.
0: It's the wrong size.
2: Yeah.
0: Whatever. It's $20.
2: Yep.
0: They're like, we don't want it back.
2: No.
0: Just keep it. We'll send you the right size.
2: We don't have enough space in our whatever factory, whatever.
0: We don't want to. I don't
2: center.
0: Want, it's going to cost more to ship it back anyway.
2: Hold on to it.
0: Just keep it.
2: Yeah. Yeah.
0: It's happened multiple times.
2: But in this instance, they're like, no, we want that urn back. By the way, don't empty it. Leave it in there.
0: Prompting confusion, frustration, and, quote, search for answers. Tried to contact the company after the morbid mix-up and said they felt like they weren't getting an appropriate response, so they did what any sensible family would do, reach out to your local TV station.
2: And, of course, local TV looking for whatever story they can get. We'll be there in 5 minutes.
0: Family ordered several urns through Amazon after their grandfather had passed away.
2: Why do they need several?
0: And was cremated. Because you would share it with family members. A little bit for you.
2: Oh, okay.
0: A little bit for you.
2: They don't all go in.
0: You get a little bit for you, and then they can each have a piece of grandpa sitting on their mantle.
2: They don't all just go into one?
0: No, because you want to spread it around.
2: How do I know what I'm getting?
0: Arm.
2: I would like grandpa's leg, please.
0: Yeah, you won't know. You just get a little bit of grandpa. And you can take grandpa with you.
2: I don't feel like
0: if he had multiple kids and multiple grandchildren.
2: No, I understand.
0: I don't think you do.
2: But I feel like there's not a lot of ashes to go around.
0: Have you cremated anyone before, bro?
2: No, I have not.
0: So much ash.
2: Is there?
0: There's a ton of ash.
2: We've cremated pets, but I guess those are considerably smaller. So, no, you may. That makes sense.
0: Especially someone your size. Think about the amount of ashes there'd be after you.
2: I don't have to think about it. You do. Because as we discussed, you're handling it. And I would also like you to spread my ashes, if possible.
0: I think they just put them in like a bag and then you take them
2: whole.
0: And then you can, and if you then want to go ahead and spread them around in multiple urns, you can. And as far as you're concerned, I'm just going to leave you in the bag.
2: Or you just use your hands? Do you get like a cup? Like a half a cup of grandpa?
1: Yeah, use a measuring cup.
2: So everyone gets the same.

0: Because as we know, when it comes to death and families, everybody wants the same piece.
1: You want the equal. You want an equal share.
0: We don't want fights. Give me a quarter cup of grandma.
1: I'll give out a whole cup. You get a cup of that.
0: Well, for me, you're not going to have to worry about giving it to too many people because they won't want it. So
1: I mean, it's not, you don't have a big family to begin with.
0: No, you're going to be stuck with a lot of Matt.
1: They inspected one of the urns after it arrived, and they made the discovery that it apparently had ashes already in it.
0: We're not going to use this one.
1: One of the family members asking, quote, "Did you order it pre-filled?" I don't think that's a thing, Mom.
0: No.
1: I don't know where they would have gotten Grandpa's ashes.
0: Could they do that locally, though? Could I order it pre-filled locally? Like, if I go to
1: If you were to go to crematorium and purchase an urn, they will fill the urn for you and send it home with you.
0: Like a funnel? Like, just funnel it in there?
1: I don't know. They just dump it.
0: Get a little bit on the sides there, just brush those off.
1: This is something that I haven't had to deal with yet, but I know is coming.
0: Yes.
1: Sorry, Mom and Dad. If you're listening, hopefully you also want to be cremated. Also, I'm not speaking at your funeral.
0: Family meeting. You're on the radio. Everybody expects the radio guy to talk at the funeral.
1: That's exactly why I'm not going.
0: Okay, all right.
1: Plus, I'll be sad.
0: Am I getting paid for this?
1: You're going to come speak. Yeah, I need a talent fee. You want me to speak at your funeral? $250, please.
0: You should start doing that.
1: Set up a table.
0: Like cameos.
1: Got any stickers?
0: You guys don't do t-shirts no more?
1: No, I ain't got no t-shirts.
0: We'll come and speak at your funeral. Put it in your will. We'll show up.
1: Family immediately contacted Amazon customer service, hoping they would help determine where they came from and how they could be reunited with the proper family. They said the response they received only added to their distress. They ultimately did decide to give them a $20 promotional credit and told them to keep the urn. We don't want it.
0: It's not the urn that's the problem. It's the ashes that are in there already.
1: Tried to explain it was not just that simple and didn't feel like they were getting the response that they necessarily wanted.
0: Yeah, well.
1: And decided to reach out to local TV.
0: Yeah, because that'll get it done. And Jeff Bezos saw it on TV and was like, oh my God, we have to help this family.
1: Just throw it away.
0: It's somebody's loved one, Adam.
1: Not mine.
0: No, it's not yours. That's correct.
1: And I'm cold-hearted bastard.
0: I know that you are.
1: Chuck it, bro.
0: Don't you dare chuck me.
1: You know, I'll have you on the mantle with a little photograph of you.
0: Oh, perfect.
1: Yeah, yeah, yeah.
0: Spread some of me on Hamilton Street.
1: Spread you out on the golf course.
0: Well, no, don't do that.
1: Why?
0: Spread me out at Dow Diamond.
1: Texters.
0: Third baseline, please.
1: 1-800-9-ROCK-9-D-3 on a Virgin Texture Tuesday. 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

0: time. 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
4: Big story of the storms that rolled through the state yesterday. Consumers Energy mobilizing crews across the state following that severe weather that swept through yesterday, bringing strong winds, heavy rainfall, and widespread power outages. Approximately 200 Consumers Energy crews working overnight to restore service to over 50,000 customers. An additional 140 crews are on standby as another round of severe weather is expected to move across the state today into the evening. Crews assessing damage, including down power lines, broken poles, and other impacts to electrical infrastructure. What are we seeing out there? Anything?
3: I know I saw photos. I mean, there was parts of Saginaw with trees down. I know near Barney's in Bay City, there was a tree down blocking. I believe that's Michigan right there.
4: Okay.
3: I know we shared the photo from Alma Ford with the roof ripped off. There was a shed out in Merrill maybe that was near a school that got taken down. Pretty insane photos and video coming out. I know the west side of the state really got hammered. Lansing got hit pretty hard.
4: Grand Rapids area did kind of north of Lansing. It kind of seemed to be tracking a little more north of Lansing than sort of making a beeline towards Saginaw.
3: You know what, the Capital Airport, Capital Region Airport, had like three planes that were damaged.
4: Yeah, if you've got pictures, I'd be curious to see what others are seeing out there this morning. Meanwhile, in Saginaw, a 23-year-old man facing multiple felony charges after he allegedly crashed his vehicle while fleeing from police early Sunday. Michigan State Police attempted to pull over the suspects for speeding and failing to stop at a blinking red light at around 3 a.m. near the intersection of Sheridan and Remington. Suspect, who police did not identify, allegedly sped off. Troopers did not initiate a pursuit under Michigan State Police policy. However, the suspect then crashed in an empty lot after turning in onto Sheridan Avenue. Driver ran off on foot until Saginaw police caught up to him in the yard of a home on Holland. While searching for the vehicle, troopers located a so-called ghost gun with an auto sear. Search of the suspect after his arrest turned up an undisclosed quantity of crack cocaine. People of all abilities now have a new way to experience the powerful upper Tequamanon Falls, the new accessible boardwalk. Michigan Department of Natural Resources officially opening up the 1,000-foot handicapped accessible boardwalk, leading visitors from the trails above the Tequamanon River to the upper falls. Boardwalk replaces a set of 94 stairs that prevented wheelchair users from experiencing the upper falls viewing platform where water drops 50 feet. Oh, so many stairs.
3: All the stairs.
4: Oh, my gosh, so many stairs.
3: Not no more.
4: Why do you have so many stairs, Tequamanon Falls? Disney Plus will partner with Hulu to broadcast live coverage of three major music festivals. Streaming collaboration covers Bonnaroo, Lollapalooza, and Austin City Limits Music Festival. Specific programming details will be released closer to each event date. Bonnaroo from June 11th to the 14th, Lollapalooza July 30th to August 2nd, the Austin City Limits Music Festival October 2nd through October 4th.
3: I remember back in the day when they were doing Woodstock 94, Woodstock 99, they were doing like pay-per-view so you could watch. You want to watch Limp Bizkit? 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
3: I'd like to solve the puzzle, please. 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Statue of Liberty.
4: Oh, good. Yes, probably. Is that a thing or a place?
3: Oh, I don't know. Could be both, I guess.
4: Partly cloudy today, and again, chances of some severe weather this afternoon, high around 84. 48 overnight tonight. Going to cool off then. 62 tomorrow, 62 on Thursday. It is 65 right now.
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4: 8-2 losers to the Guardians at Comerica Park last night. They'll try harder tonight, I guess. Maybe.
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4: 6:40 first pitch. Loons home through Sunday. Today, school kids' day game. So that game will start at 11:05. And then 6:05 the rest of the week. Fireworks on Saturday. 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Of course, a Thirsty Thursday and 2000s night.
3: Yeah, excited.
4: I know. Up on Thursday night.
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4: 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Game 2 tomorrow. Eastern Conference Finals start tonight. Knicks Cavs, Indy 500 Sunday. Coca-Cola 600 Sunday night from Charlotte. The morning after four-man scramble, June 6th at Sandy Ridge.
3: 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Robin the Kitten Herder, good morning to you, the American Dream. Boys, it's too early. Shout out to Luke and the boys at Champaign. Just Jay, what's up? 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
10: Partly cloudy today and again. Chance of some scattered thunderstorms this afternoon. Highs in the mid-80s, 48 overnight tonight, then 62 tomorrow, 62 on Thursday. It is 65 right now.
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7: Big D in the house. Master Abater Garrett, what's up? Hawk Holland working local, getting to blow walls out in Midland. Oh, yeah. Engineer Justin, is it Tuesday or Monday number two?
10: Both.
7: Papa Essential graduation night for Heritage High School. Good luck to the class of 2026. Yeah. Congratulations. Bean, Flicker, Joe, what's up? Seen a lot of trees and power lines down yesterday. Time to go flick some beans. Fuel man Dan, what's up? Getting tattooed. Eric, hello. Oh, no. Wink, wink. I overslept today. Oh, no. Turd herder Thomas counting down to the weekend and a five-day mini stay vacay. Staycay vacay. Come on, weekend. Good morning, Skid Marks. Hello, Drywall John. Good morning to you, texters. 1-800-9-ROCK-93, the Saginaw Old Town Junction text line. 1-800-976-2593. 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
10: We once again add to our list of all-time headlines to the UK. Story now, apparently 2 years in the making.
7: And I'm sort of shocked with this headline that this is the first time we're seeing this, because this story, as far as I'm concerned, is right up our alley. This story screams morning after.
10: The bold text reads at the top of the story, Matthew, that the headline.
7: Yes, good job. That is the
10: for
7: headline.
10: Those of you who are unsure.
7: Yeah, at the very top of the page, you will see what is described as
10: bold text.
7: That's the headline. It's much larger text than the other stuff.
10: Man took dump on social club wall, then wiped backside with sandwich he had prepared earlier. Wasting a perfectly good sandwich.
7: Ah, do not waste a perfectly good sandwich. If I see you throwing away half a sandwich, I will say, hey, don't waste that half a sandwich. If I see you wiping your butt with a sandwich, I'll say, hey, what are you doing with that perfectly good sandwich?
10: 46-year-old Mark Mortimer pleaded guilty recently to outraging public decency.
7: That's the pooping on the wall.
10: After defecating on the wall of the Lydebrook Community Social Club in the Forest of Dean, and then wiping his bottom with a sandwich.
7: Is it just what he had available? Also, shouldn't the social club, I don't know a lot about social clubs, I assume they have bathrooms. You can't be a club without a bathroom.
10: Well, in a fun twist, it apparently showed up at the Lydebrook Social Club with a dog.
7: Okay.
10: Was acting bizarre, according to those that worked there.
7: Yes.
10: An employee who remained anonymous said he came in at around 8:30, was acting kind of bizarre, said some odd things, asked if he could use the toilet. They said he could. He was in there for 4 or 5 minutes or so.
7: Yep.
10: Then asked for a beverage.
7: Okay.
10: Because it's a social club.
7: Right.
10: But claimed he did not have money to pay for it.
7: Well, you have to pay for the beverages at this social club, sir.
10: Listen, we'll let you use the toilet.
7: Yep.
10: That's fine.
7: There's no sign that says no public restroom, so go ahead.
10: You're not going to get a drink for free, though.
7: Absolutely not.
10: He also apparently claimed he had a bomb in his pocket.
7: Okay.
10: Those that worked there, though, said they could actually see what he was referring to, and it was just a large silver metal ball.
7: like a pinball? Like a...
10: Don't know. Large sphere.
7: But we know it's not a bomb.
10: Prob's not bomb.
7: Okay. All right.
10: Spokesperson for the club said that the staff that was working that day then pretended it was closing time to get rid of this asshat.
7: Closing time.
10: Anyway, it's great meeting you. okay, we're closing up shop for the day.
11: It's only 8:30.
10: Yeah, not a lot of people in here.
11: What kind of social club is this?
10: Nah, we're just going to shut down. We're not making any money anyway.
11: Social hour don't start till 9.
10: It's fine. It's slow. It's slow. The people that are here know.
11: This place sucks. I'm going outside.
10: I'm
11: going
10: to poop. I'm going to poop on your building. He then went outside and defecated on the wall of the social club before wiping his bottom with a sandwich that he took out of his bag.
11: There isn't any other option inside that bag.
10: Keeping in mind, he was just in the bathroom.
11: Oh, correct, yes. And he was in there for 5 to 6 minutes. But we don't necessarily know what he was doing in there. It doesn't mean he was going to the bathroom. Question for you. Say, for example, you find yourself in a situation where you have to go number two, and all you have available to you for the wiping part is whatever's in your man purse. Do you have...
10: Currently, it would be a Pop-Tart.
11: That's what I feel like this man, Mortimer, was going through. He's like, I have to, but what do I have at my disposal in this bag? All I have is a sandwich I made.
10: I think I'd go without.
11: Think so?
10: And I would keep the sandwich for later.
11: Couldn't you...
10: I'm still going to want to eat that sandwich.
11: Right.
10: I made it.
11: Is the sandwich not in a bag or something? Like the Pop-Tarts, you can take the foil off and use that.
10: And use the foil.
11: Right. Like, is he using bread? Would be absorbent, I think.
10: Spokesperson said that they've operated the club with their partner for about 10 years, and they, quote, have never seen or known anything so disgusting in my entire life.
11: To say, the same quote that every person gives when something weird like this happens, I've never seen anything like this. Yeah, no S. You've never seen a man take a dump on your building and wipe his butt with a sandwich? Shocking.
10: No, haven't. Sorry. You?
11: No.
10: They apparently called police, and officers quickly tracked him down near the club and detained him. 46-year-old admitted outraging public decency. Also, apparently, had burgled a cottage nearby.
11: That's probably where he made the sandwich.
10: You think so?
11: Yeah.
10: He broke into somebody's cottage and made himself a sandwich.
11: Yeah.
10: This will be good for my butt later.
11: They didn't have any porridge for him, so he's like, I'll make this sandwich.
10: He was recently handed a 4-month jail term, but was set free due to time served.
11: Yeah, we're good here.
10: You know what? we're done here. There he is.
11: Punishment enough being known as the man that wiped his butt with a sandwich.
10: This mugshot being plastered all over the Daily Star.
11: Right. One of the few stories from the Daily Star we can do because most of them are horrible.
10: They are pretty awful, aren't they?
11: They are, yeah. Daily Star is taking a turn for the worse.
10: Texters 1-800-9-ROCK-93 on a Virgin Texture Tuesday. Coming up, we'll play Florida, not Florida.
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0: morning after. Matt, Adam, great to have you with us today. 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
1: Good morning to Cowboy Rugger, Dragon Sage Cosplay. What's up? Incognito Guido. Hello, good morning to you. One-Eyed Jack, what's up? Restroyer. Truck Driver Trevor. Great news, boys. My one-of-one gold super fractor auto of A.J. Turner of the Minnesota Golden Gophers is almost done at PSA. Step 7 of 10. She's getting slabbed as we speak. Very exciting. Get that PSA 9, bro. Get a 10, dude.
0: Hoping to get that 10, bro.
1: Down in back rent. The answer to your story about the man pooping on the building and wiping his butt with a sandwich, the answer is drugs. It's always drugs. Good morning to Mark the Fed. Oh, Adam, have you seen the Pringles Miller Lite Beer Cheese Burger? 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
0: No.
1: Keep your eyes peeled for those.
0: Okay.
1: OG Nikki from Midland checking in Texas. Sweet Tea, what's up? Countdown until I leave for my Route 66 road trip for the centennial anniversary. 6 days, boys. McGreasy, what's up? 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
1: 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Coming up tomorrow, it is another Wing Wednesday.
0: Wings.
1: 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You can get our brat there as well. And Fat Matt's Barbecue this weekend will be at the Great Lakes Big Rig Challenge in Onaway. 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O'Reilly Auto Parts, O'Reilly's. 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And, of course, the morning after bratwurst, Fat Matt at O'Reilly's in Essexville today. The list, everywhere to get our meat. 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

0: Weezer, Beverly Hills, Rock Station, Z93, the morning after. Matt and Adam here on a Tuesday. 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
1: Good morning to Junk Picker Bob, the best Steve of Bay City. Back to the grind after a four-day weekend. 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Look for Fat Matt Roofer. Dan, hello, good morning. 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Do you have a cup of grandpa you could spare? 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
0: Half cup. I can spare a half cup.
1: AK, what's up? Partial virgin Bonnie, good morning. Paver Ryan, why would you use a sandwich? Did you not have socks or you could spare the sandwich? We don't know, man.
0: Drugs, probably drugs.
1: Master Beats, what's up? One more sleep until a 7-state road trip. Baldo.
0: Baldo.
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1: 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I will be there as part of the hometown tour with the Lumberjack Lodge in West Branch. Look for me 11 until 1 in Alma coming up on Saturday. Adam's got a story. Going to give you the who's and the what's and the why's and the when's. He will leave out the where. You've got to figure out whether this happened in Florida, whether this happened somewhere else. You will text us 1-800-9-ROCK-93. 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Wanigan, please. Alma, please. 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And a pair of seats in the grandstands for the closing ceremony at the Alma Highland Festival. All on the line. 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
0: Man was arrested after allegedly masturbating on the hood of his own car in broad daylight. According to police, his aunt was the one who called 911 to report her naked nephew pleasuring himself on the hood of his own car.
1: You would think that family would understand. You would think that family wouldn't call the cops on you. But here we are.
0: No point do I ever want to see a family member masturbating. I feel I would be more comfortable if it was a stranger.
1: I agree with you. 1,000%.
0: Fortunately, I don't have a very large family.
1: That's good. I do. I don't see a lot of them very often, but I know who the masturbator would be. I don't.
0: Dare to point them out.
1: I do not know. They don't listen to this show. They wouldn't even know.
0: Officers responded to a home on the only clue I'm going to give you. Blue Street. Regarding 44-year-old Freddie Solomon exposing his genitals and pleasuring himself in public at around 2:15 in the afternoon. Hey, it's about when I do it.
1: Ah, yes. The old afternoon wank. Well, afternoon delight, as they say.
0: According to an arrest report from local police.
1: I think when they wrote the afternoon delight song, I believe that was like two people together. It wasn't a singular thing.
0: Upon arrival, officers found Freddie sitting in a chair behind a home. He was upset, claiming that no one was helping him.
1: Well, you'd be upset, too, if you were pleasuring yourself on the hood of your car and your aunt called the police on you. You'd be a little mad, too.
0: I kind of get, though, him being upset when you feel like all you do.
1: It's not to be good.
0: Like solo wanks and you don't have anyone there to help you. Like ever.
1: Ever.
0: It's like I'm always doing this by myself.
1: Just once. I'd like a helpful set of hands.
0: Maybe my aunt's available.
1: No. No, she's going to call the cops on you.
0: He told police about how when he became aroused, he pleasured himself because God gifted that to him.
1: Yeah. God lets me do this. I feel the need, so I'm going to. The only spot I can do it, aunt won't let me in the house. I'm going to do it. This is my property. I own this thing. I'm going to do it on the hood of my car.
0: One of the officers then spoke with witnesses, starting with Freddie's aunt. She advised that she saw him on the hood of the car. He's parked next to the house, naked and pleasuring himself.
1: Didn't Queen have a song called I Love My Car? Was that what they wrote about?
0: I know they have a bicycle song.
1: They do have a bicycle song, but they also have I'm in love with my car.
0: He likes to ride his bicycle.
1: I like to ride my bicycle.
0: I don't have an extent, like a deep Queen library knowledge.
1: Yeah.
0: I trust you. She then went outside and stated that she was going to call police. Freddie, I'm going to call the cops.
1: If you don't stop what it is you're doing, Frederick, I'm going to call police. Yes, I'm talking about the masturbating on the hood of a car.
0: Is that a Queen song? Freddie, I'm going to call the cops. Freddie, I'm going to call the cops.
1: The extended version of Bohemian Rhapsody. It's after the Galileos, I believe.
0: Like there's a longer version?
1: Yeah.
0: Freddie, I'm going to call the cops. Freddie, I'm going to call the cops.
1: Yeah, it's weird because Brian May takes over the vocals there.
0: Really?
1: Yes. Yeah.
0: Apparently, Freddie's brother also saw him masturbating.
1: This is quite the family affair.
0: He witnessed, packed up his belongings, and walked away after his aunt called police. After being read his rights, Freddie stated that this is my property.
1: Yep.
0: He went on to say he pleasured himself inside or outside of his car because he's on his own property.
1: Yeah.
0: I live here.
1: I can do this if I want to do this. You cannot stop me.
0: Cops didn't care.

0: be the hot aunt.
1: Guessing. That's the point. Okay. If you got a hot aunt, it's okay.
2: 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Good morning to Ducky, Dad, Kevin, not Florida. No hoods on cars in Florida. Cut his penis off. One anus Ben, hello.
3: Cut his penis off.
2: Not Florida. Sandwich me, auntie. 225 Florida, Alley Cat Alice, not Florida, Paraprofessional Nicole, Florida, Alma, please, Old Cars Gerald, Florida, Alma, please, DNR Tony, whacks on, whack off, not Florida, feed me, Welder Doug, Florida, hashtag must have been a power stroke truck, Incognito Guido, not Florida, Mickey Limprist, I have not seen this one on Pornhub, going not Florida. I've seen people do stuff on cars. Usually, like, the guy's fixing it, and she's like, I can't pay you.
1: What about hot ant lids?
2: Sure, yeah. They're not really. Good morning, Auburn Whitetail. I mean, at least it wasn't the tailpipe. I think we've done that story, too. Drywall John, Florida. Good morning to Grounds Custodian Kyle, not Florida. Amazon Dasher Jeremy, Florida. Gumby, not Florida. Wind Turbine Service Tech Jake, going to Florida this morning. Bean Flicker Joe, not Florida. I feel like this is in Ohio. It's in the details. T-Bone, so Florida. Lumberyard Charlie, whacking it at Auntie's house? I'm going Florida. Walker's Repair Bill says Florida. Big D, not Florida. OG Wendy, not Florida. Contractor Mike, not Florida. Maybe Utah. Tom, hello, Florida. Crazy Fisherman going fishing today. OG Nikki from Midland, Florida. Grind me, please. Down and back Brent, Florida. The Rim Reaper, not Florida. Virgin texter this morning. Good morning to the Rim Reaper. Traveling PT going Florida. Margie says not Florida. Sounds like a Kentucky sort of thing. What, because of all the family involved? Elementary AJ's dad, not Florida. Sounds like Tennessee to me. 249, not Florida. Sandwich, please. Bay City Rick. Before I answer, does he have a mullet? No, he does not. 482, not Florida. Brendan the Beast, Florida for sure. Good morning to Vivid Visions Tattoo. Checking in this morning. Not Florida. Crazy Fisherman, not Florida. It's crazy, Adam. That is for sure. So I'll say Florida.
1: All right. Well, if you said Florida, you would be correct.
4: Florida.
1: Of course.
2: Anywhere else.
1: If you had said anywhere other than Florida, you are a moron.
2: A man masturbating on the hood of his car at 2:15 in the afternoon, and you're going to pick another state.
1: Witnessed by both his aunt and his brother.
2: Yeah. I will find a texter that chose Florida. They will score not only $15 to spend at the Wanigan, but also wristbands to go check out the Alma Highland Festival Saturday and Sunday, and a pair of seats in the grandstands for the closing ceremony, the masked bands that happens at 5:30. If you want to see the schedule, check out AlmaHighlandFestival.com.
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12: Severe weather. The story from yesterday. Consumers mobilizing crews across the state following that weather that swept through the state yesterday afternoon, bringing strong winds, heavy rainfall, and widespread power outages. Approximately 200 Consumers Energy crews working overnight to restore service to over 50,000 customers. An additional 140 crews are on standby as another round of severe weather is expected to move across the state today. Crews assessing damage, including down power lines, broken poles, and other impacts to the electrical infrastructure. Meanwhile, in Saginaw, a 23-year-old facing multiple felony charges after he allegedly crashed his car while fleeing from police. Michigan State Police attempted to pull over the suspect for speeding and failing to stop at a blinking red light. 3 a.m. near the intersection of Sheridan and Remington on Saginaw's south side. Suspect, who police did not identify, sped off. Troopers did not initiate a pursuit. Suspect then crashed in an empty lot after turning onto Sheridan. Police say the driver ran off on foot. Saginaw police did manage to catch up to him in the yard of a home on Holland Avenue. While searching his vehicle, troopers located a so-called ghost gun. Search of the suspect after he was arrested turned up an undisclosed quantity of crack cocaine. People of all abilities now have a new way to experience the powerful Upper Tequamanon Falls with a new accessible boardwalk. DNR opened the 1,100-foot handicapped accessible boardwalk, leading visitors to the trails above the Tequamanon River to the Upper Falls. The boardwalk replacing a set of 94 stairs that had prevented wheelchair users from experiencing the Upper Falls viewing platform, where that water drops over 50 feet. Disney partnering with Hulu to broadcast live coverage of three major music festivals. Streaming, Bonnaroo, June 11th through the 14th, Lollapalooza, July 30th through the 2nd of August, then Austin City Limits Music Festival, October 2nd through the 4th. Those specific programming details will be released closer to each festival date. Partnership arrives as Disney prepares to merge both platforms into a unified app by late 2026.
0: Why couldn't they do this when the festival lineups were better? Not that they're not. I guess it depends on what you like.
12: I mean, now they're much more
0: all-encompassing.
12: Sure, yes.
0: Everybody, every genre is sort of represented on the bill.
12: Have to do it, though. Have to do it that way.
0: Yeah.
12: Because if you stick with just one,
0: yeah, tougher to sell.
12: You're eliminating an entire potential audience, right? Michaela Esposito. You know Michaela Esposito?
0: No.
12: She's a 21-year-old from Washtenaw Community College from Dexter. Will make history as the first woman representing the United States in welding at September's World Skills Competition in Shanghai, China.
0: Awesome.
12: She carried her spot by winning the USA Weld Trials in Huntsville, Alabama earlier this year. First woman to ever represent the United States in the World Welding Competition.
0: Wait, she went to, like, nationals were in, of all places, Huntsville, Alabama, and now she's going to China?
12: Correct, yes.
0: Wow.
12: It's factual.
0: Hmm.
12: First ever female.
0: Go
12: also,
0: get it.
12: Today I learned there's a World Welding Competition.
0: Do they have, like, Excel championships, like, right, for the program?
12: Yeah. And when I learned that, I was like, there's an Excel championship. And I said something like, I was today years old.
0: No, you did not. We don't do that around here. You know that.
12: Good for you, Michaela.
0: Yeah, it's awesome.
12: And she's from Michigan.
0: Yeah. Go get that dub.
12: Go get that welding dub. She had a welder in the family. I got some things that need welded. Weather today, there is the potential for some severe weather again this afternoon. 15 to 25 mile an hour winds today. Temps climbing back into the mid-80s. 49 overnight tonight, and things are really going to cool down. 62 tomorrow, 61 on Thursday. It is 66 right now.
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12: It's officially official. The Tigers stink.
0: Yes, they do. They are tied for last place in the AL Central, which is the worst division in baseball.
12: You said they've lost 11 out of 13.
0: I do believe, yeah. I know Scooble's back in Detroit.
12: Okay, getting close then, maybe.
0: Hope so.
12: 8-2 losers to the Guardians last night at Comerica Park. They'll try again tonight, 6:40 first pitch. Loons, second half of that 12 games in 14-day stretch at Dow Diamond. Home through Sunday. Today, though, school kids' day game. Over 6,700-ish.
0: How many?
12: 6,700-ish. Kids in the ballpark today, 11:05 first pitch. And then 6:05s through Friday. I believe Saturday is a 6:35 start. And then Kids Day, Kids Eat Free, Kids Run the Bases on Sunday when they wrap up this homestand. NBA Western Conference Finals. Spurs beat the Thunder. 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
0: Alien,
12: 1 of 1. Game 2 tomorrow night in the East. Knicks, Cavs tonight. Sunday, big day for racing. You've got the Indy 500 in the afternoon, the NASCAR's Coca-Cola 600 at night from Charlotte. June 6th, big day for us, the morning after four-man scramble.
0: Sold it out in just over 100 seconds. 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We've got a silent auction with some great items in there, courtesy of the Detroit Lions, kicking in Amon-Ra St. Brown.
12: Amon-Ra.
0: 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It's going to be fun, always is. Saturday, June 6th, Sandy Ridge. We'll see you there. 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Saginaw Old Town Junction text line. Good morning to Go Blue Gilly. Bentley, Sarah, hello. Oh, this is Adam from your arch nemesis. I'm a welder. A damn good one too, Adam. How can I help?
12: Hard pass.
0: Potato Man Sam, good morning. Part-time Tim, what's up? Good morning to Bearded Steve. 2:15 in the afternoon in Florida on a car hood? That's got to be hot. Very good point.
12: Yeah, I hadn't thought of that.
0: Bearded Steve. 2:15 in the afternoon masturbating on your car hood. That's got to sting the cheeks. For sure. Moist Packer.
12: Maybe you laid a towel down or something.
0: Maybe. I hope so. For easy cleanup. 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
1: Mix of sun and clouds early. Some scattered thunderstorms possible this afternoon. Again, another chance for some severe weather. Highs in the mid-80s. 49 overnight tonight, then 62 tomorrow, 61 on Thursday. It's 67 right now.
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0: Good morning to truck driver Trevor. Double rainbow! Take it from my dash cam. Oh, it's a double rainbow!
1: Double rainbow.
0: Hypocrites, Jeff, good morning. Back to the grind after our fabulous Nashville trip. Have a great week. Thanks for the offer to pick us up something at Bucky's. Amazon Jim, Dirty Derek, hello. Curveball Mike, everybody getting packs in their swag bag at the golf scramble. Let's rip some packs.
1: Let's rip some packs.
0: You haven't ripped.
1: I haven't ripped anything.
0: Since Saturday?
1: Lou Dog ripped on Saturday.
0: Pulled that Wemby
1: at Harvey's.
0: Yes, but you have not ripped. We'll get you to rip a pack today. We still have that. We've been getting a lot of stuff from Curveball Mike, but we had Ed come in and brought those, what, Plasm?
1: Plasm, Prism.
0: Something we had never heard of. Basically, he saw us ripping packs. He went to his Prism.
1: Yeah, Plasm.
0: Plasm. I was right. Okay.
1: Zero-issue trading cards. Defiant presents Plasm.
0: He went to his storage unit and actually got those out to...
1: You say it's from like the mid-80s?
0: Yeah, bring to you to rip some packs. So maybe we'll rip some Plasm today. Still in the cellophane. Still in the packaging.
1: It's a little beat up.
0: A little bit, sure.
1: I don't know if there's any PSA 10s in here.
0: I don't think so. I don't know.
1: I don't even know what I'm looking at.
0: No, I don't. Well, you don't know what you're looking at most of the time anyway.
1: Factual.
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1: Quick updates on our friend and yours, Punch the Monkey.
0: Punch the Monkey went viral because he was taken to a sanctuary, a zoo. He could not make friends. All he had was a little stuffed animal.
1: Abandoned by his mother.
0: Yes. And they ended up making, like, the stuffed animal that Punch the Monkey had. Ended up selling out in IKEAs. They couldn't keep him on shelves. People were flocking to see Punch the Monkey.
1: Apparently still flocking.
0: And then, like, a couple of days after the Punch the Monkey story went viral, like, the other monkeys there, like, dude, you're cool, bro. Come hang out.
1: They were being mean to him.
0: They were picking on him. And then all of a sudden, they're like, nah, dude, bro, you're cool, man.
1: That's the new kid in school. New kid in school oftentimes will get picked on.
0: Sure.
1: Before the other kids give him an opportunity to get to know him.
0: Yep.
1: And once they got to know Punch, I'm like, bro.
0: You're all right.
1: Didn't know.
0: Had no idea.
1: We're just giving you a hard time.
0: That's all.
1: Fella.
0: It's like the new guy at work or whatever. Oh,
1: hate the new guy. Yeah, we're always picking on the new guy. We're not picking on the new guy.
0: We're not?
1: We're going to go down to Abe's desk and start pinching him. Hey, whatever, new guy.
0: Gonna, like, I think he's got a new chair, like, unscrewed the chair, the parts of the chair, so Abe falls when he sits down.
1: I'm gonna
0: suck it, new guy.
1: Rub his phone on our balls.
0: Okay.
1: We're not doing any of that. We're not picking on the new guy.
0: No, we're not.
1: Japanese police yesterday said they had to detain two men from the U.S. after one of them jumped into Punch the Monkey's enclosure wearing an emoji costume.
0: Sure.
1: As his buddy recorded.
0: Yes.
1: What they had hoped, I would think.
0: A viral video. But what you're really doing is trespassing and putting yourself in danger.
1: Entered the enclosure of Punch the Monkey, that 9-month-old macaw who had become an internet sensation after videos were posted online by the zoo of him holding that stuffed animal.
0: And is still a sensation.
1: Apparently.
0: Is still drawing crowds.
1: Dudes from the U.S. are apparently flying there in order to try to record a viral video. Authorities detained the Americans on Sunday on charges of obstructing operation at the city's zoo. course, punch the star attraction.
0: There aren't monkeys at zoos in the U.S. You can't jump into those enclosures. Maybe a tiger enclosure or something. You pansy.
1: Drawing thousands of visitors every day, became famous, you may remember, after those pictures and videos of him cradling an orangutan toy spread online. Turning to the toy after mom abandoned him at birth. Police identified the men as Reed Dason, 24, a student, and 27-year-old Neil Dewan, who's apparently a singer.
0: I have not seen the video of them going in, but apparently, according to Tiny's mom, and I quote, the guy ate ass when he fell off the wall, too.
1: Good.
0: Good.
1: Did not provide any further information.
0: Would love to see that.
1: Yeah, well, go into a tiger or a lion enclosure.
0: Yeah.
1: You pansy.
0: Be a man.
1: Be a man. Some risks.
0: Don't bother the 9-month-old viral monkey.
1: Authorities said that Reed was the one who climbed the fence separating visitors from the enclosure while the other individual filmed. They apparently were taken into custody and are going to be further questioned by prosecutors today. Videos show that person dressed in a smiling emoji head covering and a blue suit climbing over the fence and descending into Punch's enclosure. And apparently, according to a texter, eating ass on his way down.
0: Yes.
1: The enclosure is home to 50 macaws, including Punch the monkey.
0: I wish they would have roughed him up.
1: Yeah, if you're going to pick on anybody, pick on this clown. Yeah, right? There's somebody new in your enclosure.
0: Yeah. You went after Punch. You didn't let Punch be one of your monkey friends.
1: Costume appears to be a mascot associated with a crypto social media account.
0: Oh,
1: it gets more obnoxious the more, the more details you read.
0: At first, it's just a couple of dudes jumping into a monkey enclosure, and then he's wearing a blue suit and emoji head, and now you mention crypto.
1: Crypto marketing stunt.
0: Ugh. We're still doing crypto? I thought we were off. I thought crypto wasn't cool. Didn't we decide last week that beer and weed and crypto wasn't cool?
1: That's what we learned, yeah.
0: We didn't decide it.
1: We didn't. We thought that at least two of those things were cool.
0: Yeah.
1: Crypto wasn't one of them.
0: Well, you do have crypto, though.
1: Yeah, I have like $18 worth. It used to be worth significantly more.
0: Yeah. You're not checking every day the price of your crypto?
1: I don't check my Coinbase account. I don't even know if I could log back into it. All the macaws in the enclosure are then seen running from the intruder and rushing to the top of a rock. Zookeeper then appears to escort the intruders away.
0: Okay, good.
1: Into the arms of police.
0: Waiting police.
1: Yes. Now they have to, of course, they're going to probably have to, like, change things.
0: Oh, yeah, sure.
1: To prevent anyone else from jumping in there.
0: Of course, it had to be American tourists.
1: Of course.
0: Come on, man.
1: Of course.
0: Come on.
1: It reintroduced to his troop back in January without his mother, difficult time integrating, often playing by himself and holding that stuff. Monkey teddy bear. Monkey teddy? Monkey stuffy.
0: Puppy monkey baby. I'm not sure. I don't know exactly. But here we are still talking about Punch.
1: Yeah. Well, he's still a draw, apparently.
0: Yeah, making that big bucks for that zoo.
1: Texters 1-800-9-ROCK-93. Coming up, we'll crown a morning after MVP. First of four keywords, too, that you can text in for a chance to win a trip to the U.S. tour stop of your choice to see Five Finger Death Punch.
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4: Good morning to Moist Pack Ray Ray. 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Double N Jen, hello. Hope you guys have a great Memorial Day weekend. Rugmaker CP. I haven't touched my rugs in like 48 hours. I'm going through withdrawals, boys. Just like Adam and ripping packs. Just Kayla, hello. Pepsi Marshall, what's up? Broken Bottle Band Todd, good morning to you. Craft Room Matt, hello. Just Janine wanted to pass a quick traffic alert along the light at Rustin, Fortney, and Saginaw by the YMCA is currently out. I think it's been out for a minute. I believe that area got hit pretty hard by the storms yesterday, but to be aware of that, Rustin, Fortney, the light out near the YMCA in Saginaw. Good morning to Port-a-John Nate. PSA, be polite to your Port-a-John workers this summer. We know if you wipe. Thank you, Port-a-John Nate. 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

0: Chili Peppers, Danny California, the Rock Station, Z93, the morning after. Matt and Adam here on a Tuesday. It's a Virgin Texter Tuesday. 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

0: Today's morning after MVP 62-year-old Robert Boston from Florida.
1: Robert Loggia.
0: Robert Boston. Bobby B, we call him.
1: You don't call him anything.
0: His friends call him Bobby B, I bet.
1: Maybe they do.
0: What's up, Bobby Boston? He a little ticked off at his next door neighbor. And I think for good reason, too. But what he did, a bad idea. Yeah. Also, illegal.
1: Yes.
0: Apparently upset at his neighbor. His neighbor had a, I believe, a camera and a motion light.
1: Okay, so the light, camera detects motion, light goes on.
0: Correct.
1: It'll happen sometimes in my neighborhood. Obviously, I come to work very, very early. Depending on how sensitive the motion light is, if I'm driving by, bing!
0: It'll pop on maybe 20, 30 seconds, sure, and then turn off. Apparently, this particular motion light was malfunctioning.
1: Okay.
0: I've had one of those. They flicker.
1: Yes.
0: It can be incredibly obnoxious.
1: Yeah, if you're the neighbor and maybe you have a window that faces this home where this light is just constantly blinking, flashing.
0: Bobby B was arrested after a warrant was executed because he allegedly trespassed on a neighbor's property naked for some reason in the middle of the night and removed that security camera and malfunctioning motion light outside of the neighbor's home.
1: I don't want to defend Bobby B. I don't want to defend Bobby Boston, but here's what I'm assuming has happened, is that Bobby B brought this to the attention of the neighbor. Bobby B says, and I quote, "Hey, you know your motion light, it's not functioning properly. It's my bedroom's right here. Your light is, I can, it's keeping me up at
0: it's
1: night."
0: It's incredibly obnoxious.
1: Super obnoxious. Obnoxious enough when the light gets triggered in the middle of the night and bah, hits me in the face. But now it's not even.
0: Now it's like flickering.
1: It's just a constant stream of light coming into my bedroom. Could you please fix that? It was, yeah, I'll get to it. That's not fixed. And Bobby B went to the neighbor again. "Hey, that light. Like last night, the whole night, dude. It was going. Like, can you please, like, even just unplug it? Like, just unhook it.
0: Is there a way you can just turn it off?
1: Just turn it off.
0: Until you get it fixed.
1: Until you get it fixed. Because otherwise, like, it's really becoming a bothersome thing to me. Maybe, again, it doesn't get fixed. Bobby B one more time goes over there. "Hey, listen. Brought it up a couple of times. Starting to get really frustrated. Could you please?" Still doesn't get fixed. Bobby B, a nude sleeper,
0: apparently
1: decides, you know what? I'm taking care of this myself. No thought to put pants on before he exits the house. He just goes over there and rips it down.
0: He's facing one count of trespass with intent to commit an offense and criminal mischief with less than $1,000. Both misdemeanors. Arrested with bond set at $2,000. According to the local sheriff's office, he apparently crossed into his neighbor's property at 3 a.m. carrying a ladder. Well, how are you going to get up there? Naked, except for a watch.
1: Sure.
0: And flip-flops.
1: There's no way that the situation I just described to you isn't what happened. This is 1,000%. What I just told you, the story I just told you, it's not like a one-time thing where Bobby just goes naked outside to take down this thing.

0: and left it on the ground.
1: All you had to do. I'm just here to show you.
0: You caused this. It's your fault for not getting it fixed. Removal was forceful enough to pull the wiring loose from inside the wall, causing over $800 in damages. Properties are apparently separated by a 6-foot fence.
1: Why? Why my fence? Why? Why my light?
0: According to the arrest report, Bobby B. crossed into his neighbor's property by walking around the fence. Did you really have to specify that?
1: No, I don't think so. Probably not necessary.
0: I mean, the fence doesn't go all the way around, so yes, you just walk around the fence.
1: Walk around, yeah.
0: Bypassing no trespassing signs on the property. Neighbor told investigators it's not the first time Bobby B. damaged his property. Back in December of last year, he was on the property and turned her floodlights off.
1: Okay.
0: So he is clearly frustrated. The scenario he described, spot on.
1: He's not a fan of the lights.
0: Hates the light.
1: Yeah.
0: Light's a nuisance.
1: Has brought it up on occasion.
0: It's our neighbor Cool Kid's house had one in their backyard.
1: Yeah.
0: It was unnecessarily bright.
1: Yeah, we have one in the back, on the back of the house. So when the dogs go out, it just...
0: Yeah.
1: Sort of illuminates a little
0: this
1: bit.
0: This wasn't even a motion light. It was like a pole.
1: Okay.
0: It's like a pole light in the middle of their yard.
1: Yeah.
0: And it was on all the time. So bright.
1: Had to wear shades?
0: I had to wear shades. Never confronted him, though.
1: No. No, you're just saying it here right now.
0: I'm at the point now I just complain about it. I'm not going to come knock on your door, though. I don't care enough.
1: Come and knock on our door.
0: Bobby B. told police that the neighbor's floodlight and ring camera had been malfunctioning for several weeks.
1: Told you, dude. I told you.
0: Security footage and the neighbor both confirming that the nude man did, in fact, walk onto the property and matched Bobby B.'s description and driver's license photo. That's the guy.
1: That's the guy. I know he's not wearing clothes, and the photos we have, he's clothed, but we can tell that's Bobby B. And Bobby B. doesn't like these lights.
0: Can't destroy other people's property, though.
1: What if I've asked them multiple times?
0: It gets to the point where I understand the frustration, but you have to find a different way.
1: Okay. Like a BB gun?
0: If you could do it somewhat like slick-like, yeah, of course.
1: I feel like there's some options.
0: Better hope you're a crack shot.
1: Yeah, right. I bet Bobby B is.
0: I get the sense Bobby B is also a crack shot. His wife, Carol, is probably very proud of her husband, Bobby B, as she is the Santa Rosa County School Board Chair.
1: Oh, man. Well, that's embarrassing.
0: Even though it doesn't really affect her position as the chairman of the...
1: No, it doesn't.
0: Santa Rosa County School Board.
1: She'd still prefer he not have done that.
0: She will be answering some questions a few minutes prior to the next school board meeting.
1: Yeah, right. Yeah.
0: So what's up with Bobby B?
1: That had nothing to do with me. I agree that the light was a nuisance. He stays up late. Trying to play his video games and all. His lights just going on behind him the entire time.
0: Bobby B doesn't strike me as a gamer.
1: No, you're right. I agree with you.
0: Kind of looks like a prick.
1: You can tell that like he is pissed about these lights. Like he's still mad about the lights.
0: He looks like the guy that's yelling at the kids who are fishing. Right? It's like, why are you yelling at the kids who are fishing? Yeah. Well, you're not supposed to fish. It's a private pond. They're just fishing.
1: They're just kids, man.
0: They're just kids.
1: They're going to put them back.
0: You know what they're not doing? Drugs.
1: Yeah. Now, if they're doing drugs and fishing, then maybe.
0: In fact, fishing is much more enjoyable when you are.
1: Yeah.
0: Texters 1-800-9-ROCK-93. Sports and headlines next.
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1: Good morning. Hello. Is Matt from The Morning After, and it was just last week I was telling you I wasn't getting a good night's sleep, so I went to Gardner White, Tittabawassee Road in Saginaw. 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
7: Storms the past couple of days have been the big story. Golf ball sized hail damaging homes and vehicles across parts of mid-Michigan on Sunday. Chris Redburn said he had just finished some lawn work at his home in Freeland when the storm hit. Hail came through a fiberglass patio covering and damaged all four roofs on his property. Three vehicles were dinged up. Hail came sideways with strong winds and damaged homes' siding. Narrow band of that severe hail extended through Saginaw Bay, Tuscola, and Huron counties as the storm moved east on Sunday. And then, of course, yesterday, homes and residents cleaning up. After the storms rolled through, consumers mobilizing crews across the state following that severe weather. 200 consumers energy crews now working to restore service to over 50,000 customers who lost power. An additional 140 crews are on standby as another round of severe thunderstorms expected to roll through today. Meanwhile, small plane was flipped over at Capital Region International Airport. They got 90-plus mile-an-hour wind gusts.
6: Yeah, I saw that photo, and then I heard that like three or four different planes were damaged at that airport.
7: Plane flipped over by those wind gusts, reaching as high as 90 miles per hour in some parts of the state. Not immediately clear how strong the winds were at the airport, though, yesterday. But yes, multiple airplanes were damaged in the Lansing area. And obviously, power lines down. Stay as far away from those as you possibly can as those crews work to get power back up and on for those who are still without. Meanwhile, in Saginaw, 23-year-old facing multiple felony charges, allegedly crashing his vehicle and fleeing from police on Sunday. Michigan State Police attempted to pull him over for speeding and not stopping at a blinking red light. The intersection of Sheridan and Remington on the south side. Police did not identify the suspect. He sped off. Troopers did not pursue. Suspect eventually crashed in an empty lot after turning onto Sheridan Avenue, fled on foot, but was eventually captured by Michigan State Police. Tuscola County Sheriff's Office investigating a crash left a Carroll man badly injured. Crash reported around 7:50 p.m. on Sunday night, Van Giesen near Graff Road in Carroll. Investigators say a 34-year-old man driving an SUV when it left the road service and crashed into a tree. Driver was unconscious when emergency responders arrived. He was airlifted by helicopter, the 34-year-old, to My Michigan Medical Center in Saginaw, where his condition was not known as of yesterday. Wheel of Fortune celebrating America's 250th birthday, as many are, next month. The 2 weeks of patriotic programming. Show will air the weeks of June 1st and the 29th. Ryan Seacrest, Vanna White, and Coke apparently helping viewers drink in the spirit. The spirit's so delicious. Sights and stories of America through the lens of one of America's most beloved shows. Viewers can also enter the Drink in America giveaway for a chance to win a trip to either a national park or Universal Studios. Southwest Airlines has apparently banned humanoid animal-shaped robots.
6: Humanoid animal-shaped robots.
7: Introduced a new policy prohibiting humanoid and animal-shaped robots from cabins and checked baggage following a viral incident involving that 3.5-foot robot named Stewie.
6: Oh, yeah, we did the story about how, didn't they buy a seat for that robot?
7: He did buy a seat for the robot.
6: But it was the batteries that were the problem.
7: Vegas to Dallas, where Stewie walked through terminals and delighted passengers for crew members. Airline cites the lithium-ion battery, the fire risk from past battery incident causing emergency landings as justification for the ban.
6: Well, what am I supposed to do with this robot?
7: In that case, they removed the battery, left it at the airport, and then had a battery shipped to wherever they were headed overnight so then Stewie could be back up and running the next day.
6: I feel like with the more artificial intelligence, the more robots that are starting to pop up everywhere, like we need to change some. We can't just say no more robots.
7: No, we can't say no more robots. Have you seen robots?
6: So cool, man.
7: So cool. Now, a poll.
8: Oh, okay. All right.
7: They haven't done a poll in a minute.
8: We haven't. It's not a list.
7: New YouGov poll reveals that 56% of Americans think they're at least somewhat cool.
8: And this is different than the list of things that are cool?
7: Correct. 16% say they're very cool.
8: Okay. What do you think, Adam?
7: Me?
8: Yeah.
7: Somewhat cool?
8: Not cool.
7: Not cool? Younger adults under 30 are most likely to consider themselves very cool.
8: I think the vast majority of us believe you to be not cool.
7: 36 celebrities. They were also asked about 36 celebrities topping the ranking of coolest. Anyone? Anyone?
8: Oh, I've seen the poll.
7: Sam Jackson.
8: Yes, very cool.
7: Samuel Jackson ranks as America's coolest figure, followed by the Beatles. And Michael Jordan?
8: Okay. Where'd you get this poll from?
7: Trash poll.
8: What year is this poll from?
7: I have no idea. Weather today going to warm up into the mid-80s. Again, another chance for some severe weather this afternoon. 48 overnight tonight, 61 tomorrow, 61 on Thursday. It is 70 right now.
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7: Tigers lose again, 8-2 to the Guardians last night at Comerica Park. 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Also, 2000s night on Thursday night.
6: Yeah, they got Jurassic Ballpark coming up. 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
7: 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Wemby, 41 points, 24 rebounds.
6: Heard it was a hell of a game. I didn't watch any of it, obviously, but heard it was an epic game.
7: Game two coming up tomorrow night. That's the first time the Thunder have lost in the postseason.
6: Got the MVP.
7: Two consecutive sweeps. Eastern Conference Finals tonight, Knicks, Cavs. Sunday, full day of racing. The Indy 500 Sunday afternoon. NASCAR, Coca-Cola 600 Sunday night. Charlotte, the Morning After Four-Man Scramble. Counting down the days, June 6th at Sandy Ridge.
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1: Some clouds to start. Chance of some showers and thunderstorms this afternoon. Highs climbing into the mid-80s.
0: Didn't we do showers and stuff yesterday? We're doing them again today?
1: Yeah, we've been doing the showers and stuff for a couple of days now.
0: Man.
1: There's the potential for some severe wet clouds.
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1: 48 overnight tonight, and things get significantly cooler, Matthew. 61 tomorrow.
0: Back to spring.
1: 61 on Thursday. Mid to upper 60s to start the weekend. We won't see 70s again until probably Sunday. It is 70 right now.
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0: Good morning, Breadman Lane. The Tigers are such a dumpster fire right now.
1: They stink.
0: Dave the Wave, LOL. I am the antithesis of cool. Good morning to this texter. Is this the number you text in to win stuff when you guys are doing giveaways?
1: Yeah.
0: That depends. If it's us doing the giveaways, if it's a local giveaway, then yes. If it's a national one, we will tell you that the number is 95819. Mother Teresa, hello, good morning. Texters, 1-800-9-ROCK-93 is the Saginaw Old Town Junction text line, 1-800-976-2593. You can also check in on Facebook. Roll call happening there. Z93's Morning After. 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We are bringing the hometown tour back. 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So much happening around the Lumberjack Lodge. 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I will be at the Alma Highland Festival. 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
1: We, unfortunately, I do not believe, live in an area of the state of the country that's populated enough to have an assortment of Waymos.
0: No, we have
1: self-driving cars transporting people to and from.
0: Nope, we've got the DoorDashers and the Grubhubs. We've got the delivery services, though those aren't even readily available everywhere. And yeah, I don't think we have the driverless cars yet. We don't have the Waymos yet.
1: Is there an area in the state like Grand Rapids, Detroit that? Where Waymos are available?
0: Yeah, Ford Field every Sunday. Well, when they're home. But Jameson Williams, he's a Waymo.
1: Apparently, neighborhoods in Atlanta are trying to figure out what exactly is going on. First of all, what do Waymos do when they don't have someone in them?
0: Sit?
1: Do they just stop and park?
0: Do they just drive around? I don't know. Like a cab driver would, like looking for his next pickup. Just drive and drive and drive until somebody flags you down. Drive and drive and drive until somebody...
1: I mean, in highly populated, in big cities, yeah, I imagine they're getting flagged down all the time.
0: Sure.
1: Or in Vegas, you go to the cab line, you pick one of the resorts there, and you sit in the cab line, and you wait.
0: Yeah.
1: Because you can't grab a cab on the side of the road like you can in the other big cities.
0: Right.
1: You get hit by a car.
0: The Uber Lyft is sort of taking over the cab drivers anyway.
1: Apparently, dozens of Waymos over the course of the past couple of weeks have been entering cul-de-sacs in the Atlanta area and then circling. Well, as if they're stuck.
0: The technology can't figure out the cul-de-sac?
1: They don't have passengers. Clearly the Waymos are bored and they're circling cul-de-sacs.
0: Oh, so this is the answer to what do they do when they don't have anybody to drive? They just go find a...
1: Apparently they find a cul-de-sac.
0: And just drive around and around and around and around? It's not like a malfunction, like a technical, like we can't figure out these roundabouts, so we're just going to keep driving until we finally stop.
1: Apparently on one dead-end street, Waymo after Waymo after Waymo, pulling into the dead-end or the cul-de-sac early in the morning in circle.
0: Just waiting.
1: One neighbor told Channel 2 Action News in Atlanta that one morning, There were 50 of them that came through between 6 and 7 a.m.
0: I was thinking it was like one or two, maybe three.
1: No. Waymo after Waymo after Waymo.
0: 50?
1: Dozens of Waymo cars end up circling their cul-de-sac in one specific northwest Atlanta neighborhood.
0: What are you supposed to do when you have to leave? What are you supposed to do when your car's got to get out of the driveway?
1: Waymo!
0: Move out of the way, Waymos!
1: Well, I think the Waymo can detect that you have a car there.
0: Okay. Yeah, but the Waymo also drove into, like, hostage situations.
1: Hopefully it yields. Yes, there's a big problem with Waymos entering, like police lines and stuff.
0: Right.
1: Residents on Battleview Drive in the Atlanta area started seeing the autonomous driverless cars about 2 months ago. The groups and larger numbers of Waymo circling in and out started the past couple of weeks. I lost Waymo.
0: I would be curious if you're living in the cul-de-sac, if you hailed a Waymo, if one of the ones circling your cul-de-sac would just like pull off. Like it would just stop and go, jump in, let's go.
1: One resident put up a kids at play sign, hoping it would.
0: Does that work?
1: Slow the Waymos down. I doubt it.
0: Do the Waymos know?
1: And attempted to block the Waymos from entering the cul-de-sac. Said at one point we had 8 Waymos stuck trying to figure out how to turn around.
0: You shall not pass, Waymo.
1: Waymos are empty and not picking up anyone. Parents are worried, saying it's not just excessive, but potentially dangerous for those kids.
0: They can't just go to a Walmart parking lot, like a big-ass parking lot, and park themselves until somebody needs
1: them.
0: That's
1: why I'm asking about Waymos. I've never seen one.
0: Like, Uber drivers just go home. All right, nobody needs a ride. I'm going to go home and wait for my next drive. Same thing with, like, Grubhub and DoorDash. Like, I don't think they're just driving around.
1: There's family with kids. They've got animals. They've got pets. They've got kids getting on and off the bus every day. That it doesn't feel safe to have 50 Waymos in their cul-de-sac in a one-hour span. technology.
0: Yes, it's great.
1: It's really great. Sometimes great, sometimes not so much.
0: I'm sure they'll figure it out.
1: They have reached out to Waymo and have not gotten a response.
0: Just figure it out figure it out before they make their way here.
1: Yeah, spike strips.
0: I can't wait until Adam's cul-de-sac is filled with Waymos.
1: I don't live in a cul-de-sac.
0: You live in a cul-de-sac.
1: I don't think there's any reason for them to all be on this one small residential cul-de-sac if they're not picking anybody up.
0: Old man Adam called Waymo corporate to complain about the amount of Waymos in his cul-de-sac. Tried to talk to a real person at Waymo. Did not get a hold of a real person.
1: Apparently, Waymo provides over 500,000 weekly trips.
0: Really?
1: Yeah. That's a lot of trips.
0: It sure is.
1: A lot of Waymos.
0: A lot of trips. You'd think this wouldn't be a problem. You'd think they'd have somewhere they can go.
1: Apparently, the sign that was placed by one of those homeowners, watch out for the kids playing, caused even more congestion and confused the Waymos.
0: Huh. Also, having watched movies like Maximum Overdrive and like Transformers and stuff, this can't be good.
1: Can't be good at all.
0: No.
1: Like, I love Maximum Overdrive.
0: That's Emilio Estevez.
1: Well, I'm aware.
0: Yeah. Yeah, they get stuck at a gas station.
1: Yeah.
0: Stephen King.
1: Yeah. My favorite scene is when the pop machine shoots kids and hitting kids in the head.
0: Yeah, the pop machine
1: kills the coach.
0: That's also what I was going to say. That scene's awesome. It's actually, I've watched Maximum Overdrive a bunch. That scene, for some reason, like, that's the
1: it's
0: one that
1: the
0: sticks
1: one
0: out
1: that
0: in my
1: stands
0: head.
1: Out. Yes,
0: yeah.
1: Of course.
0: Yeah, because it's not just the cars. It's all the machines.
1: All of them.
0: But if you didn't know.
1: Also, I mean, they take some liberties with a few things.
0: Well, sure. Sure. You're not wrong. But I would be concerned if all of a sudden there's 50 Waymos in my neighborhood.
1: Like, what the hell is going on?
0: Something bad's about to happen.
1: Texters 1-800-9-ROCK-93. More of the morning after next.
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0: Tuesday with the morning after. Matt and Adam, great to have you with us today. 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
1: 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Look at the pop machine. Josh Wheeler, that pop can machine was permanently stuck in my brain for the entirety of my youth. Did that deter people from... Yeah.
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0: start, a chance of a shower, thunderstorm, the potential.
1: We've had enough of that.
0: We're gonna get some more.
1: Didn't you hear about the damage? Didn't you see the photos of the damage?
0: I've seen a lot of the photos. 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I have seen the damage.
1: So we can stop with the showers.
0: It does not mean that
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0: That does not mean the weather's not gonna weather.
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0: Mid-80s today, 49 overnight tonight. We're going to see that cool air, though, roll in tomorrow. 61 tomorrow and Thursday.
1: So we're back to spring?
0: We're back to spring.
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1: Okay.
0: Back into the 70s on Sunday. May see 80, though, on Memorial Day, though. Not the ideal weather conditions for the holiday weekend. But
1: right.
0: Could see some showers, too. It is 73 right now. Texters, 1-800-9-ROCK-93.
1: Good morning to Diesel Mechanic Skywalker. Got married this weekend.
0: Hey!
1: Congratulations.
0: It's all downhill from here.
1: Lobotomist Bob, Sherry Strez, Chip Hauler Mud Puddle, Pizza Guy Chris, Garbage Truck Chuck, Mama Mittens. Sonic Temple was epic, but I'm glad to be back home with Minnie and Baby Mittens. Glad to have you back, texters. 1-800-9-ROCK-93, the Saginaw Old Town Junction text line, 1-800-976-2593, Saginaw Tattoo Festival, the inaugural, the first ever. 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

0: $5 an hour. 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Zach's dad, what's up? 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
1: You've got a birthday coming up. We're 2 months out.
0: Less than 2 months, yeah, July 12th.
1: A little less than 2 months out, July 12th. We're celebrating. It's a big one for you.
0: Yes.
1: 43. I've already ordered the cake. The party planning is moving forward.
0: Okay. You're throwing me a party?
1: For your big 44? 43?
0: I'm not sure.
1: Certainly hoping that this relationship does not crumble prior to the party.
0: Our relationship?
1: Yes, because I ordered the cake. It is non-refundable.
0: Oh, yeah. Yeah, well, you know what's never going to go bad? Cake.
1: It's even delicious.
0: Even if we go our separate ways before my birthday and you're not going to throw me a party, you still have delicious cake. You'd hate eat it.
1: I would hate to find out that you cheated on me prior to your birthday party.
0: With what? Another show?
1: Another show. Be devastating to discover that a significant other, someone important to you like you are to me, is cheating on you.
0: It would be devastating. You're right. I agree with you.
1: More devastating, devastating when it's right before their birthday.
0: Yeah, that would be devastating.
1: Baker in Louisiana named Julie Fredella got an order for a massive birthday cake.
0: Woman celebrating.
1: Ordering it for her boyfriend, Jonathan. They were planning a massive party. Custom cakes. First of all, they are not cheap.
0: No, they are not.
1: Enough for 75 people. The cake costs $600.
0: Holy cow.
1: Right? It's cake season. Not just birthdays, but like open houses and stuff.
0: Is this the cake inflation? Is this cakeflation?
1: I imagine it's cakeflation.
0: How big is the cake?
1: It's enough to feed 75.
0: That's a big cake.
1: Not everyone's going to have cake, though.
0: No.
1: You should always take your numbers of if you're inviting 75 and provide enough food for like 50. You don't need that much.
0: No.
1: I'm not going to have a piece of cake. I'll have another beer. That's my cake. Beer is my cake. Right before that, she was due to pick it up, woman found out that Jonathan was cheating on
0: you. You son of a bitch.
1: You bastard.
0: I had this party planned for you and everything. There was going to be cake.
1: I would hate to find out that you are cheating on me, you son of a bitch.
0: Where else am I going to go?
1: Not any show in this market, I can tell you that.
0: No, not at all. I'll be off the radio before that happens.
1: She called Julie to say the party was being canceled. Unfortunately, it was too late to cancel the cake.
0: Sorry, cake's already made. Cake's ready for pickup. Don't know what to tell you.
1: She said she'd be willing to pay an extra $100 for a video of Julie smashing the cake. Destroy that cake.
0: With like her butter stuff? Something like that?
1: I imagine with her butt, yeah.
0: Like a cake smash vid?
1: Yeah, maybe. I don't know.
0: I'd pay for that.
1: Would you be willing to pay $700 for that?
0: No, I would not.
1: Six for the cake and $100 for the butt smashing video.
0: No, I would not. I would probably just go get the cake. I'd probably just eat the cake. sad cry, eat the cake.
1: Julie said she was all about it. Didn't just demolish the cake. She filmed a video of her setting it on fire. Shocking thing about this video, or the story, is, does cake burn? Can you burn cake?
0: Did at any point she suggest, why don't you
1: just take the cake?
0: Take the cake, eat the cake?
1: No, the cake is a symbol of her boyfriend who was recently caught cheating.
0: Why don't you write like...
1: I don't want anything to do with that cake.
0: Write like jerk on the cake. And then in the movies, they'll tell you like what a woman is scorned and she's been cheated on. She's going to go home and eat like all sorts of ice cream and cakes. So here's a perfect opportunity for you to devour a $600 cake.
1: That's fine. You don't want to eat that cake, though. That cake is a symbol. She apparently also lectured Jonathan in the video. The video is it's filled with profanity.
0: And cake.
1: And cake.
0: Burning cake.
1: She set it on fire.
0: And then smashed it with her butt?
1: I don't know what she did with her butt.
0: Did she fart on it?
1: Cake farting? Is that a thing?
0: Yes. Well, it was back in the day. It's been a minute since I've checked out
1: cake. How long is back in the day?
0: It's been a while since I've checked out cakefarter.com. Just a real, which was a real thing.
1: Just once they stopped uploading videos, you're like, all right, I've seen all of these.
0: Yeah. But you can only watch somebody fart in a cake so many times before you're like...
1: All right, that's the same.
0: It's kind of the same thing.
1: Ah, that's kind of the same thing.
0: I wonder if they'll set it on fire. Nope, just more fart bits.
1: Just keep that in mind between now and your birthday party.
0: Well, in all the years that you and I have done this show, you've never got me anything for my birthday outside of maybe a card. So I'm not too concerned.
1: I don't even think I've done that.
0: No, I have a card. Well,
1: that was Valentine's Day.
0: Oh, yeah.
1: What are you talking about?
0: Yeah, that's right. It was a man-on-man Valentine's Day card.
1: That's correct. Yes.
0: Yeah, it was not a birthday card.
1: Best money I ever spent.
0: You are correct. You're right. Now I expect a cake because you said there's going to be cake. So reach out to your cake friends. Get a cake made.
1: It's the problem. I don't have any cake friends. We had a cake friend around. They lived around the corner from us. They moved.
0: We have enough. We know enough bakers in the audience. Somebody will make you a cake for me.
1: Okay. I want someone to make you a cake for me. Or no, make me a cake for you. Uh-huh. But I don't want to pay for it.
0: Thanks. Appreciate it.
1: Everything else that I've got planned is enough.
0: Anything planned.
1: If I planned one thing, that'd be enough.
0: No.
1: That'd be one more thing than I've planned before.
0: We got a concert planned anyway.
1: Ooh, let's go.
0: Yeah.
1: Pretty Reckless, When I Wake Up, the rock station, Z93.

0: POD and Alive, the rock station, Z93, the morning after. Matt and Adam, great to have you with us today. It's a Tuesday, Virgin Texture Tuesday. 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
1: Good morning to T. Tiger Jenny of Jenny and Pam fame. I'm depressed. I missed the Pistons games already. Sad.
0: Yeah, that is sad.
1: Don't get blown out by 30 at home in Game 7. College rugby player Amanda Hello, heading to work on my day off for an extra $20.

0: to go to work.
1: Seriously, dude?
0: Oh, wait. 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
1: Z forecast today, mix of sun and clouds to start, stray shower, thunderstorm possible, chance of some severe weather this afternoon, and temps climbing into the mid-80s again today, 49 overnight tonight, and 61 tomorrow, 61 on Thursday. It is 75 right now, the morning after, home stretch Tuesday.
2: Monday, Junior.
1: Yeah, Monday, Junior.
2: Just trying to get to that long holiday weekend.
1: God, so far away still. Three more sleeps.
2: I know.
1: So many sleeps.
2: It's a lot of sleeps, but we'll get there. We'll get there together.
1: Three more chances today to text in to try to win that trip to the U.S. tour stop of your choice to see Five Finger Death Punch cast at 11, Duffy, 2 p.m., 5 p.m., and then four brand new keywords coming up tomorrow, Wednesday, Woo Wednesday, Hump Day, Ticket Window Wednesday, Coleman Veterans Memorial, United by Sacrifice concert coming up on Sunday. Leathers and Lace, Snake Oil. We're giving away tickets all day tomorrow as part of a Ticket Window Wednesday. Make sure you're listening for that. Florida, not Florida tomorrow. First of those four Five Finger Death Punch keywords at 8 a.m. And we'll crown a Morning After MVP. And who knows? Who knows what else?
2: Who knows? So many things could happen in the next 24 hours.
1: Hours. I've got my eyes on a potential fruit dispute tomorrow, I'm excited about that.
2: Good, good, yeah.
1: I've got my fruit music all ready to go and everything.
2: Oh, wow. You are. This is the most planned
1: this
2: for
1: us. This is as far ahead as I've ever planned.
2: Ever. In the history of this program.
1: Fruit dispute.
2: Got a fruit dispute on the
1: show
2: tomorrow.
1: Sure do. Maybe some more nudity. I don't know.
2: Probably. I've heard this show before.
1: Anything from today you want to hear again, the Morning After's Audio Dump podcast. That'll go live soon. Get that wherever you get your podcasts, and we'll meet you back here tomorrow at 6. Talk to you then.
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A Cumulus

It's the Rock Station Z93. How are we doing after those storms yesterday? Man, that was crazy. It caused outages for thousands of people and blew part of the roof of a car dealership off. Alma Ford posted on their Facebook page at about 5 o'clock that the storm blew the roof off their body shop. WNEM.com has the pictures if you want to check that out. They said storms remain possible today, so just be aware. Stay safe.

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the Rock Station, Z93. All right. Brand new music now. I'm really liking this one. It's for the Scream 7 soundtrack. They asked McKenna Grace, who's one of the actresses in the Scream 7 movie, to join up with Ice Nine Kills for this one. It's called Twisting the Knife. This

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13: There's something I'd like to talk to you about today, something that's been circulating on the internet that's become a real problem. Deep fake videos of me endorsing products that I've never even heard of and I have no relationship with whatsoever. Let me tell you clearly, these videos are scams. They are designed to take your money. Now, a couple things you should keep in mind. If something sounds too good to be true, it probably is. When you look at these videos, if they don't seem natural, if there's something off about them, the audio or the video, it's probably AI generated. And if you come across something that does pique your interest, see if you can find evidence of it from other sources. I promise you this, if I discover something incredible that you need to know about, I'm going to talk about it somewhere that you can easily find, not on some shady social media site. I'm Dr. Sanjay Gupta, helping you

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Welcoming Icons of Rock presents Leathers and Lace and Snake Oil. 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

hear that? That's the sound of a whole bunch of people getting their much-needed ink therapy all in one weekend. The Rock Station Z93 welcomes the inaugural Saginaw Tattoo Festival to the Dell Event Center, Friday, May 29th. Through Sunday, May 31st. 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

Z93, a random poll online asked if you could freeze time, would you do anything illegal? And 86% of us said yes, they would. I think the 13% that said they would not were lying, right? Wouldn't you go just like, I don't know, fill up your tank for free, grab some groceries? I don't know. Someone said they would switch the clothes on two people and then unfreeze time just to see how they'd react. I don't know, maybe I would just stop time every morning to get more sleep. That's not illegal. Wonder what they-

It's the Rock Station Z93. You know, travel's expensive these days, so even a simple trip is something that needs to fit in the gas budget, obviously. But if you're looking to get away this summer and you want to go to one of the best affordable travel destinations in the U.S., Wallet Hub has come up with a list. Atlanta is number one on the list of the best budget-friendly travel destinations. Orlando is second. Austin, Texas is third. This list says to not go to Lansing. Anyone know why? Want to let me know in the Saginaw Old Town Junction text line. Why are we not going to Lansing?

0: 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You didn't get your team into this year's scramble? Man, that sucks. Maybe next year, huh? 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
1: You and I have never met, but I'm willing to bet that there is something you would like to do, but you feel like you can't, that it's too hard, that you don't deserve it. A colleague of mine recently told me about this new book called Brave Shift, 30 Mindset Changes to Transform Your Life. It's written by a woman named Michelle Carrer. Carrer says the one thing most people forget when they set a goal is to attach a reason to it. Having that reason is big, because when you don't want to do something that's necessary to reach your goal, you can go back to your reason to find the motivation you need. Try to frame your goal as something you want to achieve, as opposed to being a bad part of yourself that you want to change. That will make you more likely to succeed, as will asking for help. All of us need it, and it makes people feel good to help you achieve your goals. I'm Dr. Sanjay Gupta, helping you live a better life.
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18: A better life with Dr. Sanjay Gupta.
19: We are finally starting to learn more things we can do to keep our brains sharp as we age. A lot of people think crossword puzzles or Sudoku might do the trick, but the science doesn't really bear that out. What one recent study found, though, was that a certain type of brain training seems to have a significant impact on cognition as we get older. It wasn't memory or even problem-solving tasks that moved the needle. It was an interactive computerized game that tested the ability to recognize two separate images in faster and faster sequences. It's what we call a task of divided attention, in which you don't have a conscious strategy on how to improve. That's according to the study's lead author. You're just trying to do the best you can to figure out how to divide your attention. Now, the game in this study was called Double Decision. If you want to find it and try it out yourself. I'm Dr. Sanjay Gupta, helping you live a better life.
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0: the Rock Station, Z93, it's Cassidy. Did you hear about what the TSA said? They said on social media, you cannot allow protein shakes larger than 3.4 ounces. However, you are free to, quote, bring as many rotisserie chickens as you can fit in your carry-on. That sounds like a challenge.
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your seatbelts clicked because the Michigan State Police have launched a click it or ticket campaign yesterday, and it will run through Memorial Day weekend. And they said they are looking to give people tickets for driving without a seatbelt on. So at least they are warning you that it's going to be happening.

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hear that? 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The Rock Station Z93 welcomes the inaugural Saginaw Tattoo Festival to the Dow Event Center, Friday, May 29th. 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
9: There's something I'd like to talk to you about today, something that's been circulating on the internet that's become a real problem. Deep fake videos of me endorsing products that I've never even heard of and I have no relationship with whatsoever. Let me tell you clearly, these videos are scams. They are designed to take your money. Now, a couple things you should keep in mind. If something sounds too good to be true, it probably is. When you look at these videos, if they don't seem natural, if there's something off about them, the audio or the video, it's probably AI generated. And if you come across something that does pique your interest, see if you can find evidence of it from other sources. I promise you this, if I discover something incredible that you need to know about, I'm going to talk about it somewhere that you can easily find, not on some shady social media site. I'm Dr. Sanjay Gupta, helping you live a better life.
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2: 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You should be texting that to 95819 if you want to win this trip. 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All right? 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Here's the latest from Dayseeker. 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
9: You know, I watched a video the other day about kids getting landlines at home. We haven't had a landline in my house in I can't even tell you how long. But seeing these parents about my age being teleported back to their own childhoods, a simpler time before screens, was really powerful. And as for the kids, they sat and had conversations with their grandparents without multitasking or being distracted by a screen. I thought this was a great way to have kids stay in touch with family members and friends without getting sucked into the smartphone era too young. Of course, you need other people close by to hop on board as well if this is something that's going to work. Perhaps most important, I realized, these relics can be a great conversation starter with your children. You can talk about what it really means to be connected in this day and age. Things have changed a lot. I'm Dr. Sanjay Gupta, helping you live a better life.
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Habs in their game on Sunday. Can they do that or more tonight when they're on the mound at the Dow Diamond? 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We'll get Beth Bingham's broad count update, too. 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

you do what they told you. Now you do what they told you. Now you do what they told you. 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

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Here's Pierce the Veil. It's So Far, So Fake. So-

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16: A better life with Dr. Sanjay Gupta.
17: So-called superagers, they are an enviable segment of the population. People who are older than 80, whose brains function like someone a fraction of their age. It's true, a lot of these people have genetics on their side, but more and more research is bearing out the idea that people who practice good brain health also slow their cognitive decline. Dr. Richard Isaacson, a pioneer in the Alzheimer's space, told us that, quote, his studies have found lifestyle changes, including diet, exercise, reducing stress and optimizing sleep, along with managing vascular risk factors with certain medications, can actually help grow brain areas and also reduce telltale signs of Alzheimer's, such as tau tangles and amyloid plaques. What else helps? 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I'm Dr. Sanjay Gupta, helping you live a better life.
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0: Guns N' Roses streaming free on your smart speaker. Just tell it to play the rock station Z93. I was so pumped up to go see The Mandalorian and Grogu this Friday, and now my brother backed out because he forgot that his daughters are going to the prom. So it's very possible that Duffy may be going solo. Unless I can convince Bingham to go. 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
1: Yeah, here we go for the 100th time. 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

Breaking Benjamin have a new album on the way. They've been talking about that forever. They gave us that standalone track, Awaken. Then we've got the new one, Something Wicked. Not sure exactly when we'll get the full studio album, but hopefully at some point. It's one of my favorites from their back catalog, so to speak. It's So Cold, Breaking Ben, streaming free on your favorite audio apps with the rock station, Z93.

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12: A better life with Dr. Sanjay Gupta.
13: We are finally starting to learn more things we can do to keep our brain sharp as we age. A lot of people think crossword puzzles or Sudoku might do the trick, but the science doesn't really bear that out. What one recent study found, though, was that a certain type of brain training seems to have a significant impact on cognition as we get older. It wasn't memory or even problem-solving tasks that moved the needle. It was an interactive computerized game that tested the ability to recognize two separate images in faster and faster sequences. It's what we call a task of divided attention, in which you don't have a conscious strategy on how to improve. That's according to the study's lead author. You're just trying to do the best you can to figure out how to divide your attention. Now, the game in this study was called Double Decision. If you want to find it and try it out yourself. I'm Dr. Sanjay Gupta, helping you live a better life.
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Scott Ian of Anthrax was talking in a recent interview how back in the early days, Anthrax gave Metallica a refrigerator and a toaster when they were living in their rehearsal space that literally had no heat or hot water. 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
20: When it comes to the myriad reasons people don't get enough exercise, psychologist Diana Hill has heard them all. She's the author of a new book with a great title, I Know I Should Exercise, But. On a recent episode of my podcast, Chasing Life, Hill told me the number one reason people don't exercise is because they don't feel like they have enough time. She told us that she encourages people she works with to shift from an either-or mindset to a both-and mindset. Hill herself uses time at her son's baseball game to walk around the field cheering him on instead of sitting on the sidelines. She also recommends setting up your space at home, at work, in the car to facilitate movement. So every night before I go to bed, I lay out my workout clothes next to my bathroom sink so they are waiting there for me as a good reminder. I'm Dr. Sanjay Gupta, helping you live a better life.
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Maybe it's Five Finger Death Punch. 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
13: In recent years, scientists have really dialed up the urgency to understand PFAS, sometimes referred to as forever chemicals because of how long they take to break down. The latest study found these chemicals may be aging men in their 50s and 60s a bit faster than men who are younger or older or women of any age. Experts we talked to said the accumulation of PFAS may lower testosterone levels in men, impair sperm quality, and increase risks of testicular and kidney cancer. Women, it seems, just seem to be able to clear PFAS faster. Now, whether you're a man or a woman, trying to limit your exposure is a great idea. Three ways to do that. Filter your drinking water. don't use non-stick cookware like Teflon and avoid fast food packaging, which are sometimes coated with these chemicals. I'm Dr. Sanjay Gupta, helping you live a better life.
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7: A better life with Dr. Sanjay Gupta.
8: We are finally starting to learn more things we can do to keep our brains sharp as we age. A lot of people think crossword puzzles or Sudoku might do the trick, but the science doesn't really bear that out. What one recent study found, though, was that a certain type of brain training seems to have a significant impact on cognition as we get older. It wasn't memory or even problem-solving tasks that moved the needle. It was an interactive computerized game that tested the ability to recognize two separate images in faster and faster sequences. It's what we call a task of divided attention, in which you don't have a conscious strategy on how to improve. That's according to the study's lead author. You're just trying to do the best you can to figure out how to divide your attention. Now, the game in this study was called Double Decision. If you want to find it and try it out yourself. I'm Dr. Sanjay Gupta, helping you live a better life.
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2: All right, text the national keyword falling right now. F-A-L-L-I-N-G, falling to 95819. 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Please don't text and drive. Your next chance to qualify for this flyaway comes tomorrow morning, 8 a.m. with the morning after Matt and Adam. They will give you your next chance. All right. Your sleep theories, words are worthless. Z93.

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10: A better life with Dr. Sanjay Gupta.
11: So-called superagers, they are an enviable segment of the population. People who are older than 80, whose brains function like someone a fraction of their age. It's true, a lot of these people have genetics on their side, but more and more research is bearing out the idea that people who practice good brain health also slow their cognitive decline. Dr. Richard Isaacson, a pioneer in the Alzheimer's space, told us that, quote, his studies have found lifestyle changes including diet, exercise, reducing stress and optimizing sleep, along with managing vascular risk factors with certain medications, can actually help grow brain areas and also reduce telltale signs of Alzheimer's, such as tau tangles and amyloid plaques. What else helps? Staying social, surrounding yourself with family and friends, and maybe even volunteering for a real sense of purpose. I'm Dr. Sanjay Gupta, helping you live a better life.
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morning after golf scramble coming up in less than 2 weeks-ish. Of course, I won't get to be there as usual. I will be on the radio that day, so I'll be making fun of Matt and Adam from here. But hey, if you're going to be at the golf scramble, you could do it in person. You could hit golf balls at them. You could yell four every time they're getting ready to tee off. You could put, you know, those exploding golf balls on their tee. Lots of things you could do to mess with them. Here's Day Seeker. Scroll back to my coffin on Z93.

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8: Getting your heart broken can be really rough. It'll happen to most of us at some point in our lives. It's not just an emotional experience, it's a physical one too, often described as getting the wind knocked out of you, a knot in your stomach, trouble sleeping. I recently spoke about this with Dr. Yoram Yovel, a psychiatrist and neuroscientist. He was on my podcast, Chasing Life. Now, he told me heartbreak doesn't have to last forever, and while your inclination might be to withdraw, isolate, and shut down, it's often the opposite of what supports healing. One of the things that helps us the most is reconnecting to other people you love. And the reverse is also true, he said. If someone you care about is struggling, don't give up on them. You hold the power to comfort loved ones that are in deep physical or emotional distress. I'm Dr. Sanjay Gupta, helping you live a better life.
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Ozzy Osbourne's son Jack says the biopic about his dad is moving forward. The script is now complete, but we won't see the movie until sometime in 2028. 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

You know, I haven't seen Gavin Rossdale on any cooking shows recently, and I'm going to be honest with you. I'd like to see him on more. Apparently, he's a good cook. Put him on, you know, Beef Bobby Flay or Diners, Drive-Ins, and Dives or something like that. Or, what about that Tournament of Champions thing that Guy Fieri hosts? That'd be kind of cool. I know entirely too many of those shows, by the way. Puddle of Mud now, Sirach.

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0: Scott Ian of Anthrax in a recent interview talking about the early days of his band and Metallica getting together. 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

0: I really hope we see more collabs like this. Potentially, Poppy could do something with Taylor Momsen of the Pretty Reckless, or maybe Eva Under Fire. 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
18: Sometimes you can tell a lot about what someone wants to do offline by looking at what they do online. Let me tell you about Pinterest's first parenting trend report. Pinterest is a huge platform. They have 600 million monthly users, 80 billion searches per month. The report found a shift from the iPad kid era to now, when parents are actually more interested in real-world adventures and hands-on activities. The global trends and insights lead at Pinterest told us families are thoughtfully designing childhoods rooted in creativity, intention, and meaningful experiences. One psychologist we spoke to said he sees this as a reflection of parents' desire to build core capacities in their children: resilience, curiosity, self-regulation, empathy. These things don't grow automatically, but are built through lived experience. I'm Dr. Sanjay Gupta, helping you live a better life.
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Ariel's System of a Down, the rock station, Z93. That's it for me, Duffy. All done, all through. More chances to qualify for that flyaway to see Five Finger Death Punch coming up tomorrow morning with the Morning After Matt and Adam. They'll give you your next national keyword after 8. 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

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Not by choice, of course. The knob just broke off and you're too cheap to buy a new one. And we appreciate that. 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
14: You know, one of the weirder things I've seen on social media lately is parents feeding their babies butter, like whole sticks of butter. 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You know, butter is full of fat, which a rapidly growing infant needs, but eating butter all the time results in, quote, boxing out other important nutrients they need as well. 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